0: 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Kantri Radio.
1: Well, I don't know how and I don't know why. But when something's living, we can't see die.

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Have you come to raise the dead? 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
1: I've got a couple more years on you, babe, and that's all.

Darling, I've wasted a lot of years not seeing the real you. But tonight your beauty is shining through. And I never took the time to let you know. So before he takes you away, please let me say.

0: 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As good as I once was.
1: I got a few years on Country Radio. What I'm really needing now is a double shot of crown. Chase that disco ball around till I don't. Country Radio.
0: Näin soi Suomen ainoa country-kanava. Country Radio.

woke last night to the sound of thunder. How far off I sat and wondered. Started humming a song from 1962. Ain't it funny how the night moves?

Petri Radio. You'll be my salt and sweet. I'll be your strong and steady. You'll be my glass of wine. I'll be your shadow and skin. Anna Kantrin viedä. Kantri Radio.

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Radio. I'm getting drunk on a plane. Fine drinks for everybody, but the pilot, it's a party. Got the seven. Näin soi Suomen ainoa country-kanava. 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

Anna Kantrin viedä. 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
1: Hi boy. 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

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It's butterflies and Bud Lights under the stars and on the

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1: 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Their hats just look so stupid. 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